good looking thing, you. Yeah. Huh? Now this is the killer speaking. Do I like what? I sure

slugger. Why, baby, that's what I like. Huh? Well, I what? Do I what? Well, I what? Can't never tell, baby. How am I?

Huh? What's that? Pick you up at 8 and don't be late. You gotta be joking, woman. I thought you might pick me up at 8 and don't be late.

0: Radio Mercure.
1: Not we're lost in this ways, it's why we hide from the truth. Her voice was clear in my hands go.